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That means it's time for the Homegrown Music Show here on KXT. I'm your host, Waffles, like the breakfast, and our intro music is by the Go-Gorillas. This week I've got some new music for you, including a track from the brand new debut EP from Plano artist Abby Nelson, a new single from Dallas native and Booker T alum Ben Higginbotham, a new track from Fort Worth, Texas emo artist Riker Hall, the latest single from Dallas songwriter Jesse Lee Watts, plus a track from Dallas artist Carson Lewis. All that and more coming up for you this hour here on KXT's Homegrown Music Show. This week, I'd like to kick it off with a brand new single from Fort Worth rapper and producer Lou Charles. He is our Homegrown Artist of the Week, which means you've probably heard some of his music throughout the week here on KXT. And he came into the studio for a KXT live session, which you can check out now on YouTube. He was interviewed by our very own La Belle, your midday host. And this new song is an upbeat track all about celebrating life. This is Alive Today by Lou Charles out of Fort Worth on 91.7 KXT, the Homegrown Music Show.

0: Who is that?
1: 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She runs the front desk. She'll be showing you the ropes.
0: Your name must be Angel because you look so heavenly.
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91.7 KXT, the homegrown music show. That was Escape from Dallas Latin psych rock band Los Sleep Shakers off their debut album Despiértate. Before that, you heard Fancy from Grand Prairie artist Alex Jamal. He was recently interviewed and performed on Stage 33 on CW, promoting the album that song comes from, You Just Had to Be There. And kicking us off, KXT's homegrown artist of the week, Lou Charles. His brand new single, Alive Today. Check out his KXT live session, up now on YouTube. This next song comes from the debut EP of Plano artist Abby Nelson. How to Sleep at Night is the indie pop songwriter's first collection, a 6-track EP telling stories about faith and finding a peace of mind. This is Wishful Thinking by Abby Nelson on 91.7 KXT, the homegrown music show.

91.7 KXT, the homegrown music show. I'm your host, Waffles, like the breakfast. And that was Little Moments from Dallas native and Booker T alum, Ben Higginbotham. A little alt-folk Americana for ya. Before that, you heard the latest single from Dallas artist Grayson Wynn, Flowers. And kicking us off, Wishful Thinking from Plano artist Abby Nelson's new debut EP, How to Sleep at Night. 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

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This next song is the new single from Fort Worth artist Riker Hall. You can catch him live tomorrow, Friday, October 2nd, at All Good Cafe in Dallas. This is Western Swingers by Riker Hall on 91.7 KXT, the homegrown music show.

91.7 KXT, the homegrown music show. That was The Garden from Fort Worth duo Tips and Obermiller from their latest album, Little Kid Heart. Catch them next Saturday, October 10th at Hip Pocket Theater in Fort Worth. Before that, you heard Shake the Dust, the latest single from Dallas artist Jesse Lee Watts. Catch him this Saturday, October 3rd at Taverna Rosa in Plano. And kicking us off, the new single, Western Swingers, from Fort Worth artist Riker Hall. See him tomorrow, October 2nd, at All Good Cafe in Dallas. 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And as a note, I'd like to say, please do not submit AI music. Thank you. This next song is a track from Dallas artist Carson Lewis. Carson and his band cut their teeth out in Deep Ellum at places like The Free Man and Adair's Saloon. And this song is not technically a cover, but it is an homage to the legendary 1920 song About Deep Ellum. This is Deep Ellum Blues by Carson Lewis on 91.7 KXT, the homegrown music show.

91.7 KXT, the homegrown music show. I'm your host, Waffles, like the breakfast. And that was Lavender Dream, featuring Raphael Powell with Ja Bourne and Jordache Grant. Check out the Grammy-winning producer Ja Bourne live for a rare set next Thursday, October 8th at Lo-Fi Fest in Dallas. Before that, you heard Stuck in the Rain from Dallas artist Tyrina. And kicking us off, Deep Ellum Blues from Dallas songwriter Carson Lewis. Mark your calendar to see him Friday, December 4th at Double Wide with The Midnight Howl. 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All right, gonna close out the show with a song from Dallas experimental avant-garde artist Maddie. It is finally October and the weather's changing, and I'm starting to get in the mood for spooky season. So I hope you enjoy this next set. This is Human Thing, Cake Dog Remix by Maddie on 91.7 KXT, the homegrown music show.

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0: Dead on 91.7 KXT. The Chicago band put that one out on their Blue Skies album a few years back, Bad Love. The Pixies before that, and the happiest of Almost Fridays to you. I hope you're doing all right out there. Congratulations, you've almost made it. I'm Jackson Wisdorf, here with you till midnight to help usher us closer and closer to the weekend with some great tunes until midnight. Shout out to Waffles for that excellent homegrown music show before this, and as always, be sure to tune in every Thursday at 7 for that weekly dose of North Texas tunage, of which we've got some more for you, because it's time to highlight our homegrown artists of the week, brought to you by Tommy Terrific's Car Wash in Plano. Tonight, we're going to hear from an artist that was actually just in our KXT studios last week, out of Funky Town, Lou Charles. We've been working with Lou for a while here at KXT. He headlined one of our Get Loud shows a couple years ago. Always been a tour de force in the world of hip-hop here in North Texas, and we're glad we finally got him into the studio. That live session is live right now, by the way. Check out the KXT YouTube page. Whole lot of fun. Sounded great with live drums and live keys. Played us a couple tracks from the new album, including a single that just came out the day before, I believe, the live session was recorded. Alive Today. Awesome stuff from Lou. Tonight, I thought I'd play you one from the album In Transit 2 that came out back in 2017. So let's celebrate our homegrown artist of the week, Lou Charles, out of Fort Worth tonight. Here's a song whose title always reminds me of Kevin Garnett. Nothing is impossible on 91.7 KXT.
1: 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Nothing is impossible. 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

Tune Day at Abimpe on 91.7 KXT. That one from the frontman of TV on the Radio's debut solo album that dropped a couple years ago, The Black Bolts, Magnetic. The inimitable Sharon Jones with the Dab Kings before that. And to start things off, our homegrown artist of the week, Lou Charles out of Fort Worth. That was Nothing Is Impossible off the album In Transit 2. Lou was just in our KXT studios last week for a live session, played a couple tracks from the new album. Definitely worth checking out. That session is live right now on the KXT YouTube page. Shout out to Lou for coming out, giving us a great session, and always holding it down for Fort Worth. And speaking of Fort Worth, Leon Bridges just dropped a new album last week, and at KXT.org, you can see a nice little write-up about it, as well as a whole bunch of other stuff, including a list of artists we're excited to see at the State Fair this year. Be sure to keep that head wrapped around the North Texas music scene at KXT.org. And here's some tunes now from Miles Kane. This is the title track to a record Dan Auerbach at the Black Keys produced for him called Sunlight in the Shadows on 91.7 KXT.

0: Alex Amen on 91.7 KXT from the album Son of Amen. Must listen if you're a fan of that cosmic, psychedelic, Laurel Canyon country folk thing, California Blues. It was David Bowie before that, and Miles Kane kicked things off, Sunlight in the Shadows. That's the title track to a new record that was produced by Dan Auerbach of the Black Keys. And support for KXT on this Almost Friday comes from you, our listeners, of course, and from the Dallas Theater Center presenting The Monsters, a story about two estranged siblings fighting and finding their way back to each other October 9th through November 1st. 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And we've got more music heading your way in a little bit, including one from the new solo record Brandon Flowers of the Killers just released recently, Thrasher. That and so much more here in a sec on Listener Power 91.7 KXT.
1: Blue Note Records was founded in 1939 by German immigrant Alfred Lion. 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I'm Nick Spitzer. 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

Skies in the Dark Clouds on 91.7 KXT. The latest project to Sturgill Simpson. That was Situation. Folk Implosion before that. Brandon Flowers of The Killers started things off on from his new sophomore solo record, Thrasher, Plans. And if I was you, I'd make sure I didn't have plans on November 28th because KXT's presenting a really awesome show that you don't want to miss at the Echo Lounge and Music Hall. Celebrate Cure for Paranoia's victory as this year's winner of the NPR Tiny Desk Contest and enjoy a wonderful night of homegrown music. Again, that's at the Echo Lounge and Music Hall, November 28th. You can find deets at kxt.org. And here's some tunes from Silver Sun Pickups, a band that's going to be in town soon with The Shins and Weezer at the American Airlines Center. The Wreckage on 91.7 KXT.

Kings of Leon on 91.7 KXT. Fans, before that, Silver Sun Pickups from their recent album, Tenterhooks, dropped last year, The Wreckage. You can catch Silver Sun Pickups playing at the American Airlines Center here in a couple weeks. They're part of a pretty star-studded bill, playing alongside Weezer and The Shins. And support for KXT on this Almost Friday, it comes from you, our listeners, of course, and from the Longhorn Ballroom. Coming soon, Killer Queen, a tribute to Queen featuring Patrick Myers as Freddie Mercury, Saturday, October 24th. And the Rolling Together Review featuring Band of Heathens and Donovan Frankenreiter, Friday, November 20th. 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And we're making our way towards the 9 o'clock hour. That means Under the Covers coming up here pretty soon. But let's hear one from the latest Shaky Graves record first, Fondness, Etc. Album that I've really been digging ever since it came out earlier this year. It's got that cool DIY aesthetic to it, mostly recorded at Shaky's house in Austin. And you can hear doors closing on the other side of the house and birds chirping and all that fun stuff. Here's When the Love is New on 91.7 KXT.

It rolls and flows all down her breast. Please see for me, ever has hanging long.

KXTHD, Dallas Fort Worth, Den, and streaming worldwide on the web at KXT.org and on the KXT app. It's 9 o'clock and it's almost Friday, so let's go into the covers. I'm Jackson Wisdorf. Tonight with a song made famous by Led Zeppelin. They released it in 1973 on their album Houses of the Holy. It's one of those songs that has always reminded me of summer, and I know it might be kind of weird to play it when fall has just officially rolled in, but it's a North Texas fall. It's still kind of hot. You know, things are really kicking up. State Fair just started. A lot of reasons to listen to a high-energy Led Zeppelin song. But tonight, covering it, we've actually got Stone Temple Pilots. They released it on a really cool tribute back in 1995 called Encomium. And there's a lot of great tracks on here, kind of ranging all throughout the Zeppelin discography from a lot of bands that were really big in 1995. Blind Melon does a really cool take on one. Crackers on there. The Henry Rollins Band. Sheryl Crow. But this one's just always stood out and I enjoy it a lot. I'm excited to give it a spin for you. So let's do that. Here from STP tonight and their rendition of the Zeppelin classic Dancing Days here on Under the Covers on Listener Power 91.7 KXT.

Icelandic modern jazz artist Leve and Lover Girl on 91.7 KXT. That's such a good song. Before that, we went under the covers with Stone Temple Pilots, their rendition of a Zeppelin classic originally released on Houses of the Holy 1973. That one came out on a really cool compilation in 1995 called Encomium, a tribute to Led Zeppelin, full of big hotshot artists of the mid-90s. Definitely a cool record to check out, especially if you're a fan of Zeppelin. Some of the takes on there are really interesting, but STP staying mostly true on their rendition of Dancing Days. A really great track that always reminds me of the summer, but as we make our way officially into fall, or did a little over a week ago, it still kind of feels like summer here in North Texas, so I'd say it's still on the boards and perfect for Under the Covers. Listen for it Monday through Friday, 9 a.m. and p.m. New cover song for you every morning and evening, and you don't want to miss it because Benji and myself always got some good stuff queued up for you. And I'm Jackson Wisdorf here with you for a few more hours on this almost Friday. Keeping things moving with the post-punkers out of Dublin, Ireland, Fontaines, D.C. This one's from their upcoming album, Dopamine Chamber, Marianne, on 91.7 KXT.

Well, I hope you got your tickets because their show at Dickies Arena October 16th with Little Sims and Deltron 3030 is officially sold out. A show I've been looking forward to ever since it was announced earlier this year. Gorillaz. That was Orange County off their record The Mountain, a tune featuring Bizarrap, Kara Jackson, and Anushka Shankar. Not even scraping the top of the barrel when it comes to the incredible list of guest features on that record. October 16th can't come fast enough. I'm very stoked for that show. X before that in Fontaine's DC with new music started things off from the upcoming Dopamine Chamber record, Marianne. And on this Thursday night, don't forget about next Tuesday night, the next Hispanic Heritage Month special here at KXT. We've been celebrating ever since it kicked off back in mid-September, and we're going to be celebrating through October 15th when it's over. Every single Tuesday at 7 o'clock, you can tune in and hear a different playlist from a different KXT DJ each week, showcasing and highlighting the many contributions of Hispanic and Latin artists. Plus, some special guests are going to be featured. I can confirm there is one on this upcoming show with La Belle. So tune in for that. The music's going to be great. Continue your celebration of Hispanic Heritage Month with us here at KXT. And here's some music now from Mitski. It's off the album that dropped last year, Nothing's About to Happen to Me. Where's My Phone on commercial-free KXT.

0: The Cure on 91.7 KXT, A Fragile Thing. Before that, Ringo Starr leading the Beatles. I love a good Ringo song. That one off Rubber Soul, What Goes On. And Mitski started things off, Where's My Phone? 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And we've got more music heading your way in a little bit, including from an artist who's going to be playing as part of the KXT Presents series at the Kessler here in a couple weeks. Some more homegrown tunes and so much more in a second. 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
2: 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Hello.

Some more homegrown tunes on this Almost Friday. That was Bailey Cheek out of Dallas. Release Me, a 91.7 KXT. Crowded House before that, and to start things off, an artist you can catch at the Kessler as part of the KXT Present series here in just a couple weeks. Devin Gilfillian, that one from the new album Time Will Tell. Black Dog Rabbit Hole. 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And let's keep things moving with some music out of Chicago. 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

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And we're making our way towards the 10 o'clock hour. That means it came from the crates coming up here pretty soon. Going to play some music from a band playing in North Texas tonight. But first, These Sacred Souls. They sounded great a couple weeks ago at the Toyota Music Factory. Such an incredible set. This song in particular sounded great. A tune they released earlier this year, Any Old Fool, on 91.7 KXT.

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Classic from the Staple Singers on 91.7 KXT. It was Hermanos Gutierrez before that. A duet you can catch here in just a few weeks. They're playing at the Southside Ballroom as part of the KXT Presents series. They got a little vocal help from Leon Bridges on that track, Elegantly Wasted. And it's a little after 10 o'clock on this almost Friday. That means it's time for It Came From The Crate, your nightly exploration into songs found via the art of digging at record stores near and far. I'm Jackson Wisdorf, and funding for It Came From The Crate on KXT comes from Josie Records, celebrating 10 years with three Dallas area locations where you can find KXT music you love on vinyl or CD, as well as turntables, apparel, and more. To locate a store, shop online, josierecords.com. And tonight I got music for you from a band set to hit the stage right about now at the Longhorn Ballroom, Amel and the Sniffers. Great band out of Melbourne, Australia. Been a fan ever since I first heard this EP I'm going to play for you tonight, Big Attraction, in 2017. I'm not going to play the whole EP, but my favorite tune on there for sure. It's so good. It's got that kind of mid-70s glammy punk sound to it. Amy Taylor, the band's front woman, is just absolutely incredible, full of so much energy. Watching her bounce around on stage is just something to behold. And yeah, it's really good. I don't know what else to say. I'm just excited to throw it on the deck and give it a spin for you right now. So here's Amel and the Sniffers from their 2017 Big Attraction EP, Balaclava Lover Boogie, on It Came From The Crate on 91.7 KXT.

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Phoebe Bridgers of 91.7 KXT, just a few weeks out from her show at Dickies Arena, one that sold out really, really fast, touring on the new album Lost Weekend. You just heard a cut from it, Lost Boys. R.E.M. before that, and we started things off on It Came From The Crate with a band that was probably playing at the same time you heard that song, Amel and the Sniffers. They were at the Longhorn Ballroom tonight. Such an awesome group out of Melbourne, Australia, just full of so much energy, especially their front woman, Amy Taylor. A sight to behold. If you're not at that show right now, make sure to leave a note to yourself so you remember to see them next time they're in North Texas, because you don't want to miss it. It's always so much fun. And perfect for It Came From The Crate, your nightly exploration into songs found via the art of digging at record stores near and far. Everything comes from my personal record collection, so you never know what you're going to hear, but it's going to be good. That's a guarantee. Listen for it a little after 10 o'clock, Monday through Friday on 91.7 KXT. And let's hear some music now from an artist come to town October 16th. Alongside Modest Mouse, it's Carolyn Rose and Calm on 91.7 KXT.

0: Jeff Tweedy on 91.7 KXT. Lou Reed Jr., I like to call him on that track. Lou Reed was my babysitter. It's from Jeff's triple solo LP, Twilight Override, that dropped last year. The Clash before that, and Carolyn Rose with new music. Calm started things off. That's from the new album, Gentling the Horse, at the Walt Whitman Mall. Carolyn Rose coming into town October 16th, playing alongside Modest Mouse. That show's happening at the Toyota Music Factory. And we got more music on the way, including more homegrown tunes out of Dallas. We'll also hear one from the new Jesse Wells record and so much more in a sec on Commercial Free KXT.
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Jesse Wells from the new album Masks Off. Won't You Come Out Tonight on 91.7 KXT. It was Pearl Jam before that. And out of Dallas, Vanilica, I'm Crazy started things off. And more music for you now from The Last Dinner Party, a tune they performed on the tour for their sophomore album, From the Pyre, for quite a while, but finally just released it as a standalone single a couple months ago. 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

Sly and the Family Stone on 91.7 KXT, If You Want Me to Stay. Before that, Last Dinner Party, Big Dog, standalone single the band just dropped a couple months ago. And we're making our way towards the 11 o'clock hour on this almost Friday. And I'm not done yet. Plenty of tunes heading your way till midnight. Like this one from the jazz rap legends of the UK, US3, kind of surprisingly dropped this album recently called Snap, Crackle, and Bop. I dig this tune. 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

Mariachi El Bronx on 91.7 KXT from their first album in over a decade, Mariachi El Bronx 4. It was Bandolero, Stegan & Sara before that. And welcome to the 11 o'clock hour on this almost Friday. I'm Jackson Wisdorf here with you till midnight. Got a lot of great tunes to squeeze in until then. So let's keep them moving with the Swedish sister duo, First Aid Kit, by Silver Lining on 91.7 KXT.

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It was Los Lobos on 91.7 KXT. Genesis Owusu before that with a single that came out earlier this year, Stampede. And the Swedish sister duo, First Aid Kit, started things off. Their harmonies, always so good, especially on that tune from the Stay Gold record, My Silver Lining. And keeping things on the track with Beck now, here's the title track to his latest album, Ride Lonesome, on 91.7 KXT.

0: That's a new project from Alex Edkins of the band Metz. Weird Nightmare. Might see you there on 91.7 KXT. Iggy Pop before that. And Beck started things off, title track to his new album, Ride Lonesome. And I got more tunes on the way for you, including from a band that's playing later this month at the Majestic as part of the KXT Presents series. That's more homegrown tunes and so much more in a sec on Listener Power 91.7 KXT.
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Rest in power to Chadwick Murray, always and forever. It was the Bastards of Soul out of Dallas. Corners. Fiona Apple before that off Tidal, and a band you can catch at the Majestic October 24th as part of the KXD Presents series. Iron and Wine started things off. That one from their Hen's Teeth album that dropped last year, In Your Ocean. And music for you now from the latest Modest Mouse record, An Eraser and a Maze. That's an album that they're currently touring on. I'll give you more deets in a sec, but first, here's Picking Dragons' Pockets on 91.7 KXT.

from their recent album Sunshine. That was Jungle on 91.7 KXT. Carry On. The Lumineers before that, and one off the latest Modest Mouse album, and Eraser and Amaze started things off, Picking Dragon's Pockets. Modest Mouse coming to town here in just a couple of weeks. They're playing with Carolyn Rose at the Toyota Music Factory. KXT's excited to be a part of that show. And this is Jackson Wisdorf signing off on this Almost Friday. Been so much fun playing music for you today, as always, and there's always more on the way on Listener Power 91.7 KXT, so don't go anywhere. But I thought I'd leave you with some great music out of Austin right now. Grupo Fantasma, this one off their Sonidos Gold record. Give me some on 91.7 KXT. Y'all have a great night out there. Stay safe, be nice to each other, and we'll see you next time.

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0: Blue Note Records was founded in 1939 by German immigrant Alfred Lion. 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

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And another child grows up to be somebody you just love to burn.

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91.7 KXT with Bell and Sebastian, Step Into My Office, Baby. And James Hunter 6, their new one, Gun Shy. Good morning. I'm Benji McPhail. Hope you're enjoying this wet weather. We're in for another wet, funky Friday here on 91.7. You know, we waited all summer and finally it just decided to let loose. Showers off and on throughout the day, possibly heavy at times, and temps right around 80. Here's King Tough, Twisted on a Train on 91.7 KXT.

91.7 KXT, Chris Stone, Kingfish Ingram, and Voodoo Charm. Pete Yorn in there, too, with Crystal Village, and a new one from King Tuff, Twisted on a Train. I love the name of the album. It's simply called Moo. Today's Vinyl Pick is coming up at 7 o'clock, and Ted Hawkins is one of these just amazing musicians. And he was discovered, you know, while he was performing on Venice Beach by David Geffen and Michael Penn. How cool is that? Came out with a really incredible record called The Next 100 Years. We're going to take a look at that at 7 o'clock. Right now, some new music from Hermanos Gutierrez. Here's Canto Andino on 91.7 KXT.

0: 91.7 KXT and Midnight Oil, Beds Are Burning. This may sound unbelievable, but it's true. That is the only song that made the charts on the U.S. for Midnight Oil. They had so much great music, and that's it. They are one-hit wonders, if you want to look at it like that. Sierra Farrell in there, too. Her new one is Trying to Love You. KXT has got one more show at the Nasher. It's coming up on October 16th. If you haven't been to the Nasher Sculpture Center for the Till Midnight at the Nasher shows, these are wonderful. Great setting and great music. We've got a couple of bands really going to kick end this off in style with Psychedelic Southern Rock from Captain, and that's followed by some blues rock from Danny Joseph. It's close to Halloween, so you bet we're showing a scary movie. Practical Magic will round out the night, and all the details you need are right there on the website, kxt.org. Here's Death Cab for Cutie and Stone Over Water on 91.7 KXT.
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91.7 KXT, Courtney Barnett teaming up with Waxahachie for Sight Unseen. Beatles back in the USSR. And Stone Over Water, Death Cab for Cutie. I almost sang that just like Leslie would. I love how she sings every afternoon, don't you? A great way to drive home with Leslie James here on KXT. And don't forget, she does the UK track of the day, so I know she's featured a ton of Beatles. 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We got today's vinyl pick. We're going to introduce you to an amazing musician named Ted Hawkins. We'll do that right after some homegrown music. It's Jenna Clark and Matt Tedder teaming up for Leavin' Kind on 91.7 KXT.

KKXT HD Dallas Fort Worth Denton. It's time for today's vinyl pick, and we're looking at an album that really should have been on everybody's must-have list back in 1994. It's from Ted Hawkins, and the album is The Next 100 Years. And Ted, one of those great, redemption stories, I guess is the best way to put it. He was a guy who had struggled with a variety of issues over his life and, really never quite got it together. He was busking on Venice Beach, and David Geffen of Geffen Records and Michael Penn of Michael Penn were walking down the beach, and they heard this guy, and they're like, he needs to be recorded. And so they brought him into the recording studio, gave him a record contract, and the album that he came up with was The Next 100 Years. Now, sadly, this was the only major label album release of his lifetime. What makes it, just tragic, I guess, was he had a heart attack a few months after this was released and is no longer with us. The voice is just, it pulls you in. It's soul, it's blues, it's folks. And it tells us these great stories throughout the entire album. Strange Conversation, Big Things, Biloxi, that Jesse Winchester tune, all really treated wonderfully. He even does almost an acoustic version of Long As I Can See the Light from CCR that will make, it'll bring tears to your eye. It is a beautiful record. Let's dive in and hear one of the more lighthearted tunes on the record. This is Groovy Little Things. It's Ted Hawkins from today's vinyl pick on 91.7 KXT.

91.7 KXT, David Shaw and Shaken. And today's final pick, what a great record that is. Ted Hawkins from The Next 100 Years. We heard Groovy Little Things. And I think anytime you can incorporate Good Gravy rhyming with My Baby, you've got a hit on your hands. That's how I look at songs anyway. Good morning. Happy Funky Friday. Hope you're having a safe, dry start to this Friday. It's going to be a little bit wet throughout the day and some possible heavy thunderstorms rolling through as well. So do keep an eye on the weather if you do have plans. Here's the new one from Black Keys. It is You Got to Lose on 91.7 KXT.

91.7 KXT, Royal Otis, and Moody. Joan Armour Trading, Down to Zero, and new one from Black Keys, You Got to Lose, a full album of blues cover. How cool is that? Peaches, the name of their latest release. KXT is going to be presenting homegrown band Cure for Paranoia. This is kind of a victory lap for Cure for Paranoia. They just won the NPR Tiny Desk Contest. That is a big deal and worth celebrating. The place to be is the Echo Lounge Music Hall on November 28th. We're going to be, enjoying great music from Cure for Paranoia. We've got them coming in for a live session. It's going to be a lot of fun. November 28th at the Echo Lounge Music Hall. Details at kxt.org. Here's the latest from St. Paul and the Broken Bones, guaranteed to get you moving. 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

0: 91.7 KXT and the latest from Leon Bridges, Talk It Over. Leon was just at Good Records on Monday doing a little meet and greet and signing autographs for his new record, Happiness Anytime. He has been working on more new material. No slowing down, Leon Bridges, these days. And hopefully he's putting a show together. That would be nice, wouldn't it? Elastica with Connection and St. Paul and the Broken Bones gave us Proxy. 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The Womack sisters definitely come from some talented family members. Sam Cooke is their grandfather, and Bobby Womack is their cousin. We'll hear the Womack sisters in just a minute on 91.7 KXT.
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lots of my way. And I really didn't have to stop. It just kept on going. And so castles made of sand slips into the sea.

91.7 KXT with the Womack Sisters, If I Let You. If you were at the Sacred Soul shows a few weeks back, you know what a great performance the Womack Sisters did. Also, homegrown music in there. Out of Frisco, Ella Red, Put Your Money Where Your Mouth Is. And our homegrown artist of the week this week, we've had so much fun sharing Lou Charles and his music with you. Next week, Sessy, one of our favorite homegrown artists, has some new music. We'll be sharing that with you and giving you a chance to get to know Sessy a little bit better as we enjoy her music throughout next week for our homegrown artist of the week, brought to you by Tommy Terrific's Car Wash in Plano. Hendrix starting off that set, Castles Made of Sand. This new U2 tune is pretty awesome. Here's Silencio on 91.7 K.

Father John Misty and the Old Law on 91.7 KXT. Depeche Mode, People Are People, and you too, their new one, Silencio. Good to hear them back and rocking, isn't it? That, yeah, the new album, Carnaval de Luz, is coming out in just a few weeks. 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

91.7 KXT, not if you were the last junkie on earth, Dandy Warhol's. That song, sadly, based on a true story from the band. Alabama Shakes in there, too, with Another Life. Happy Funky Friday. I'm Benji McPhail. Hope you're staying dry. It is going to be another showery day here in North Texas as we see showers off and on, possibly heavy at times, too. So do keep an eye on the roads. They might get a little bit of flooding depending on where you're at. We'll look for temps in the low 80s. Should be nice when you're driving home with Leslie and all that great funk music starting at 3 o'clock this afternoon. Here's Interpol, their new one, See Out Loud on 91.7 KXT.

917 KXT, KG Elephant, their new one, Beaches in Tennessee. That is one of those songs that I just can't get enough of. That sounds great, doesn't it? Stray Cats in there to Rock This Town and See Out Loud, some new music from Interpol. At 9 o'clock, we're going to go under the covers, and I've got a Bruce Springsteen tune. That it's from Nebraska, and you know, it was this sleepy folk tune that Bruce did for Nebraska. And the version that's being covered really is kind of a country punk tune. It's pretty awesome. Find out what the tune is and who's doing the cover at 9 o'clock. Right now, some homegrown music. This is an artist we played at our last public music meeting and probably won the night. Luna Avalar out of Carrollton. Here's Mint on 91.7 KXT.

0: 917 KXT, Guess I'm Falling in Love. That's homegrown artist Spoon out of Austin. John Lee Hooker gave us Dimples and more homegrown music. An artist out of Carrollton, Luna Avalar and Mint. Luna really just knocked everybody's socks off at the music meeting this past week. And I have a feeling she knocked your socks off this morning as well. 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Doug Burr, an artist out of Denton that showed up strong in our top 917 songs. 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

had Mighty Mighty Bosstones, The Impression That I Get, and a new one from Lucy Dacus, Planting Tomatoes. It's Hispanic Heritage Month, and every Tuesday night we are curating some really cool playlists to share with you, focusing on Hispanic artists, and La Belle is going to be taking the helm this Tuesday. I know she's got a special guest joining her. 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

91.7 KXT, digging real deep into the REM catalog for that one. Exhuming McCarthy, you can find that on their document album from 1987. And Arctic Monkeys with some new music opening night. 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We're going under the covers in just a minute, and a really cool cover of a Bruce Springsteen tune from Nebraska. Getting us there, a band that people are just stoked to see on November 20th. KXT presenting that show at the Granada. Here's House of I from Afghan Whigs on 91.7 KXT.

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1: KKXT HD Dallas Fort Worth Denton. It's time to go under the covers, and we're going to go back to 1982 and one of the many great songs from Bruce Springsteen's Nebraska, Reason to Believe. He only recorded 10 songs for the record, and he did it in his bedroom with a four-track recorder, so it's got that, you know, just stripped-down vibe, unlike anything you really had ever heard from Bruce Springsteen before. And this tune in particular, Reason to Believe, it's dark. You know, there's a lot of things going on here, death, betrayal, loneliness, disappointment, but there is some optimism in the song. Yeah, you know, you always got to find a reason to believe, but really, Springsteen almost channels his inner Bob Dylan on this one. It's him and his harmonica, and that's really all you get. It really sounds like an old folk or blues ballad, and that's kind of the way he wanted it. You know, the characters come to life in that environment. Let's dive in and hear the original from Springsteen, Reason to Believe. It's under the covers on 91.7 KXT.

91.7 KXT and the original on this morning's Under the Covers from Bruce Springsteen's Nebraska album, That's Reason to Believe. Yeah, it's dark. It's not what you'd call a very optimistic tune, but there is some optimism in there. And the Beat Farmers, a terrific alt-country band out of San Diego, got a hold of this and they just turned it up to 11, for lack of a better description. They made it upbeat, they made it uplifting, and they made it kind of fun. Yeah, things aren't going very well, but there's still a reason to believe. You have a little bit more optimism in this one. I think you'll enjoy it. Here are the Beat Farmers covering the Boss's Reason to Believe on 91.7 KXT's Under the Covers.

91.7 KXT and the cover on Under the Covers. Beat Farmers covered Bruce Springsteen's Reason to Believe and the original from The Boss, going back to Nebraska for that one. We do go Under the Covers Monday through Friday at 9 in the morning and also with Jackson at 9 o'clock at night. Hello, good morning. Hope you're staying dry. Looks like it's going to be showery once again. And it's about time. We sure could use it, but boy, it's coming in dramatic fashion, isn't it? Showers throughout the day, possible flash flooding, and thunderstorms this afternoon when you drive home with Leslie. Should be about 80 when you're enjoying all the great funk music starting at 3 o'clock. Here's Kings of Leon, their new one, My Whole World, on 91.7 KXT.

91.7 KXT, Suki Waterhouse back in love. KXT presenting Suki Waterhouse when she comes to the Southside Ballroom on October 8th. A show that's coming up right after that, one we're really excited about, Modest Mouse and Caroline Rose. And we've got a VIP opportunity for hopefully you. Details are coming out at noon today. And the way you find out about this is by following us on Instagram or Facebook at KXT Radio. Check it out a little afternoon and you might be a VIP at the Modest Mouse show on October 16th. Smithereens in there too with Blood and Roses and Kings of Leon, My Whole World. Some new music, a little bit of a different sound, a much more personal sound. They're writing about their family and stripping it down a little bit. I like that a lot. Here's the latest from Mountain Goats. Charlie Sheen reaches out to the feds on 91.7 KXT.

0: 91.7 KXT, and David Byrne teaming up with Haley Williams of Paramore for that one. What is the reason for it? That is a good question indeed, isn't it? Doors, Waiting for the Sun, and New Mountain Goats, Charlie Sheen Reaches Out to the Feds. I am sure there's a great story behind that tune, and I would love to find out. Hopefully we can get Mountain Goats into the studio one of these days. 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If you're a fan of that Laurel Canyon sound, Joni Mitchell, Crosby, Stills, Nash & Young, you're going to love Alex Amon. We'll introduce you to him next on 91.7 KXT.
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91.7 KXT. Just hearing that song makes me feel like I'm back in the 90s. It's Stone Temple Pilots with Interstate Love Song, Alex Amen, and some new music. Isn't that a cool tune? California Blues. We've got one more free show at the Nasher Sculpture Center. The final till midnight at the Nasher is happening on October 16th, and we've got a couple of really good bands to finish this off. You're going to be treated to some psychedelic southern rock from Kaftan and some blues rock from Danny Joseph as well. We are getting close to Halloween, so a spooky movie will wrap up the night, Practical Magic. And if you'd like details about the night or just want to find out a little bit more, head to our website. We got all the details right there at kxt.org. 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

Donna's Take It Off on 91.7 KXT. That's a song that'll get you moving on a Friday morning, right? Jungle in there too with Truth and Miles Kane, some new music, Sunlight in the Shadows, from the album that Dan Auerbach of Black Keys helped to produce. 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Brandon Flowers, you're used to him singing alternative rock songs. He's going Americana on this one. You can even hear Margot Price doing the background vocals on Plans. 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

Ricky Lee Jones does it again. Danny's all-star joint on 91.7 KXT and some music from Sturgill Simpson's alter ego, Johnny Blue Skies and the Dark Clouds Situation. Good morning, I'm LaBelle and happy Friday. We made it to the end of the work week with rain in the forecast, which, you know, I would typically say is not my favorite, but because we need it so bad, I'm here for it. Our homegrown bite is at noon. Some music from artists right here in North Texas. Today we'll hear from Los Sleep Shakers out of Dallas with their latest. Right now it's the Silver Sun Pickups coming October 17th to the American Airlines Center, The Wreckage on 91.7 KXT.

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1: 91.7 KXT Galactic and Irma Thomas, Where I Belong, right before The Head and the Heart's Lost in My Mind, going back to one of their earlier albums. And the Silver Sun Pickups with The Wreckage, they are going to be with The Shins and Weezer when they come to the American Airlines Center on October 17th. One of many shows that will be here in the Metroplex in October. 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

0: 91.7 KXT Big Thief with Shark Smile, like that. And the Specials, Monkey Man. Right before, though, the Gorillaz with their new one, Orange County. Their concert at Dickies Arena is sold out, which is good for them and you if you're attending. They'll be here October 16th. I'm Law Bell, and funding for KXT comes from listeners and from William Shahan Designs and Fine Jewelry, featuring diamonds and estate jewelry. 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Well, I just got here. The party just got started. I've got some new Fontaines DC coming up. 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

91.7 KXT, Kacey Musgraves, just 8 days away from that first show of two nights at the American Airlines Center. That was her latest dry spell. Soup Dragons, Divine Thing, and as promised, brand new music for you from Fontaines, D.C., Marianne. 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

91.7 KXT, Devin Gilfillian coming to a stage near you. That was the new one, Black Dog Rabbit Hole. He's going to be at the Kessler Theater for a KXT show October 17th. The Temptations, a ball of confusion. That's what the world is today. Still applies. And Silvana Estrada and Pablo with their new one, Antes de Ti. Funding for KXT comes from listeners and from the Amon Carter Museum, with Second Thursdays at the Carter. 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I promise you, there's never a bad day to hear some SRV. 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

91.7 KXT getting their name from a Leonard Cohen song, Sisters of Mercy, Black Planet, you don't hear that one every day, and Slow Dive with Kisses to start off the hour. Good morning, I'm LaBelle and happy Friday. We made it to the end of the week and there is some rain slated in the forecast today and tomorrow, it looks like, so might get to relax after all. Here's music from The Sacred Souls, Any Old Fool on 91.7 KXT.

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Now when I talked to God, I knew he'd understand. He said, stick by me and I'll be your God in hand. But don't ask me what I think of you. I might not give the answer that you want me to.

0: 91.7 KXT, Phoebe Bridgers with Lost Boys. One of the things that I really appreciate about Phoebe the most is how she has been able to really go across all demographics to reach people who just like good music. Right before Fleetwood Mac and Peter Green with Oh Well Part 1, and new music for you today from Bridget Calls Me Baby, I Can Take the Sun Out of the Sky. 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

91.7 KXT. Born in Liberia, raised in the Appalachian Mountains of Tennessee. Some music from Monrovia on social issues, A Heavy Foot, Peter Murphy Cuts You Up, and out of Dallas, artist Peyton Stillings, Overthinkers Club, a club that I belong to. But, you know, I'm working on that. At noon, I've got our Homegrown Bites coming up. More music from a North Texas artist. Right now, though, it's Jesse Wells. Won't You Come Out Tonight on 91.7 KXT.

91.7 KXT, Ain't Nobody Making Me High, a great song from Barty Strange and his newest album. Right before, In Good Company, Beth Orton's Concrete Sky. Starting us off, though, the folk artist that sings the news, Jesse Wells and his newest, Won't You Come Out Tonight. Funding for KXT comes from listeners and from Dallas Water Utilities, celebrating 32 years of WaterWise landscapes. 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And from the Kessler Theater with Edie Brickell's new band, World Famous Pets with Sessie on October 6th, and Devin Gilfillian with John Mook on Saturday, October 17th. Tickets at thekessler.org. Originally from Wisconsin and then made the move to Sunnyside, Los Angeles to pursue his career, it's Patrick Martin, only good at being young on 91.7 KXT.

KKXT HD, Dallas, Fort Worth, Denton, and good afternoon. It's that time of the day, as you know, time for our Homegrown Bites, where I get a chance to share with you music from artists that are right here in your own backyard. And today we are getting some music from Hen and the Cox out of Denton, made up of members Joe, Blake, Ryan, and Trent. Joe being an attraction if you love to see a good live performance. They mix their music with genres of doom, disco, and zombie grunge. That should tell you exactly what you're in for this afternoon. And they also receive the esteemed pleasure of being a featured band on our Homegrown host Waffles' 100th radio show with us here at KXT. The theme, bands who are not only making the music, but out here doing it live. So without further ado, it's Hen and the Cox out of Denton, Speed on 91.7 KXT.

91.7 KXT fitting because we are now officially in Hispanic Heritage Month. Some music from the Dallas Latin psych rock band Los Sleep Shakers and Escape. Right before Hen and the Cox out of Denton, Speed. 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The Last Dinner Party are an all-female band I got into a few years ago with their first album. Now from their second, it's a new one, Big Dog, on 91.7 KXT.

91.7 KXT. It's hard not to like at least bob your head to that one. Us Three with the new one, Cool Cat, featuring Akil Dasan there on the vocals. Some music from Wilco, Walkin', and The Last Dinner Party with their new one, Big Dog. Now, we've got a huge announcement right now. If you follow KXT on IG and Facebook at KXT Radio, there is a chance for you to win tickets to see Modest Mouse at the Pavilion at the Toyota Music Factory. This is the show where Caroline Rose is also opening up for the band. It's happening October 16th. You get early entry to the show, an acoustic pre-show performance, and a brief Q&A branded as Isaac, the lead singer's Mystic Oracle's Questionable Advice Booth. Sounds like a good time, and all you have to do is follow us on IG or Facebook. This ends at noon on Wednesday, so make sure you are following our socials to get in on this. It's music now from Aaron Lee Tajin, Lost and Alone on 91.7 KXT.

0: 91.7 KXT, Lord Huron, watch me go. I am late to the Lord Huron bandwagon. I'm on there now, though. Pink Floyd's Fearless and Aaron Lee Tajin starting us off with Lost and Alone. Funding for KXT comes from listeners like you and from DART. 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And from the Kimball Art Museum and Photography's First Century Masterworks from the Bibliothèque Nationale de France, the bicentennial of photography's invention from early explorations to 20th century innovations, opens October 4th. Tickets at kimballart.org. Well, a lot of fans say if you're a fan of the Morning Phase album, then you'll love the new stuff. Stick around. 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
1: Blue Note Records was founded in 1939 by German immigrant Alfred Lion. 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I'm Nick Spitzer. 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

91.7 KXT. What Kind of Man from Florence and the Machine. That goes back a ways. Right before New Order's Regret and Beck. They say if you like the Morning Phase album, then you will enjoy the new one. That is the title track to the new album, Ride Lonesome. The next Till Midnight at the Nasher is October 16th with some psychedelic rock from Kaftan, and then followed by blues rock from Danny Joseph. And then you can hang around and see the screening of the film Practical Magic. 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

91.7 KXT Arcade Fire Neighborhood Number 1. And then they proceed to have follow-ups of Neighborhood Number 2 and 3 right before Cage the Elephant, Metaverse, and off their first album in 12 years, Mariachi El Bronx, Bandoleros. 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

91.7 KXT. Imagine being a CeeLo Green's background singer and then turning into an opening act for artists like Jack White and Lenny Kravitz. That's what Curtis Harding did. His new one, The Power, right before, written by Prince himself, The Bangles, Manic Monday. Good afternoon. I'm Law Bell, and it's Friday. It's a rainy Friday, but Friday nonetheless. I hope you have something in the works, at least one thing that you can enjoy this weekend. The latest from the Cardinals, Barbed Wire on 91.7 KXT.

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91.7 KXT, the new one from Modest Mouse, Picking Dragon's Pockets. Now, they're going to be at the Toyota Music Factory October 16th, and this is the perfect time for you to get in on this VIP experience that we have at KXT. If you follow us on our Instagram and Facebook at KXT Radio, there's a chance for you to win some Modest Mouse tickets to see the pre-show, early entry, and a brief Q&A with lead singer Isaac Brock. It sounds like a good time, and it could be you if you follow us on the socials and look out for your opportunity to win. Just recently spoke to the sound engineer for these guys, Future Birds, and they had a killer show for the Americana Fest. 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

0: 91.7 KXT from his last album. He's got a new one now. Jesse Wells with Will, right before Johnny Cash. I've Been Everywhere with some help from Tom Petty and the Heartbreakers on the backing vocals. Starting us off, though, new music from Future Birds out of Athens, Georgia with Fly On. 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Some music out of Plano is headed your way. Stick around. 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

91.7 KXT, The Strokes, and their new one, Going Shopping, something I need to do this weekend. Don't let me forget. Poured his head right before Sour Times and out of Plano, Andy Yu. I've got a couple of his songs already on my personal playlist with Pretty People. 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They were here just a few days ago with Rodrigo y Gabriela, Our Home, on 91.7 KXT.

91.7 KXT, originally called The Boy Next Door, Led Zeppelin's That's the Way. A great summer song from Suki Waterhouse, My Fun. She's going to be at the Southside Ballroom October 8th for that KXT show. Man, starting us off, the Grammy Award-winning acoustic duo, Rodrigo y Gabriela, Our Home. 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

91.7 KXT. Casey Musgraves making another appearance on the playlist today with Space Cowboy. She's got one of those two shows sold out October 10th. And at Hermanos Gutierrez, the brother duo, they'll be here in just 18 days. And yes, I'm actively counting this down. Super excited. October 20th at the Southside Ballroom, their new one, Canto Andino. The new one from Danielle Ponder, her album out in just 7 days, Sun and Moon on 91.7 KXT.

91.7 KXT, Don't Let Me Go, a song from Tom Odell, the UK artist who was signed to Lily Allen, another artist in the UK's label, of Monsters and Men with Empire, and new music from Danielle Ponder, Sun and Moon, the new album out October 9th. As you know, KXT loves to be a part of the North Texas music scene, and we're excited to be presenting you Cure for Paranoia on November 28th at the Echo Lounge and Music Hall. 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That's going to be fun. It's Courtney Barnett, Sight Unseen on 91.7 KXT.

0: 91.7 KXT. Well, is it true? Tame Impala from the Slow Rush album. The Dead Milkmen with Punk Rock Girl. And Courtney Barnett coming together with Katie Crutchfield of Waxahachie, Sight Unseen. 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He's not only a lead singer for The National, he's also a comedian with this new song title. Stick around. 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
1: 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Amy Mann, That's Just What You Are, love that one from the 90s. And Matt Berninger of The National, not only has he got a few solo projects under his belt, he's also got to be a comedian with the title of this new one, Martini Me Fatso. 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

91.7 KXT, You Got to Lose from the Black Keys, something to get you moving this afternoon. Bruce Springsteen's Backstreets and Florence Road, a group made popular from their song and appearances on TikTok, Hanging Out to Dry. Funding for KXT comes from listeners and from the Dallas Theater Center presenting The Monsters, a story about two estranged siblings fighting and finding their way back to each other October 9th through November 1st. 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You can visit the showroom at 909 North Bowser near Arapaho in Richardson. Next up to close out the 2 o'clock hour, as well as my time here with you, going out with some homegrown music. I'm Law Bell. Thanks for hanging out with me on this Friday. I hope you have a fantastic weekend and do something specifically made for you. And as always, remember, sometimes it's better an oops than a what if. Here's Chris Welch and the Cicada Killers out of Denton, Lonely on 91.7 KXT.

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2: 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Good afternoon. I'm Leslie James. Let's start with a major crossover hit, a self-empowerment anthem from the Staple Singers. 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

Prince, 1999 on this Funky Friday on 91.7 KXT. I got to tell you, I heard Jenny Q share the classic earlier this week when she filled in for La Belle, and I immediately turned up the volume and, of course, sang along. And a classic from the Staple Singers, Respect Yourself. I'll be honest, I had never heard this Herbie Hancock jam until I took a funk bike ride this week. I just had to get it on today's show. From the late 70s, here's Ready or Not on 91.7 KXT.

That is Tony Camillo's Bazooka Dynamite on commercial free KXT. The Temptations, Get Ready, and some jazz funk dance music from Herbie Hancock, Ready or Not. What's the last album you picked up? I picked up Homegrown Hero, Fort Worth native Leon Bridges' new album, Happiness Anytime, last weekend at Good Records, and it's been on my turntable nonstop. It's fun and festive, my friend. Here's a taste. 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

0: back-to-back covers, Thelma Houston, Don't Leave Me This Way on 91.7 KXT. Boy, that doesn't stray too far from the original by Harold Melvin and the Blue Notes. I love the original, but I do dig that disco groove on Thelma's cover. Ike and Tina Turner taking on John Fogerty's Proud Mary, and some new homegrown music from beloved Fort Worth native Leon Bridges, Fly Baby. 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

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Time for a cover of Junior Walker and the All-Stars, courtesy of Detroit's The Dirt Bombs. 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

Robert Parker's Barefootin' on Commercial Free KXT. Before that, another gem I heard on my funk bike ride earlier this week. Wilson Pickett's Engine Number 9 and the Dirt Bombs taking on Junior Walker and the All-Stars, Do You See My Love? Funding for KXT comes from you and from the Eisman Center, presenting Neon Nostalgic 80s Music Television on October 17th at 8 p.m. Reliving the golden age of MTV, hosted by original MTV VJs. 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

Tower Power Soul Vaccination on 91.7 KXT and Rolls-Royce Car Wash. Happy Funky Friday. I'm Leslie James, and I'll be hosting the Next Till Midnight at the Nasher Show Friday, October 16th with psychedelic Southern Rock from Crafton, followed by Blues Rock from Danny Joseph. And you can get into the Halloween spirit with a screening of Practical Magic. 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Time for an early 70s soul funk band out of Detroit, Black Nasty. This is a another song I discovered during a recent funk bike ride. It wasn't a massive hit, but record collectors and fellow funk enthusiasts rediscovered it years later. Here's Getting Funky Round Here on 91.7 KXT.

Roy Ayers, Running Away on Commercial Free KXT. Before that, the first track Jackson shared when he launched it came from the crate. Lee Fields, Watch That Man. That reminds me, join my buddy Joe filling in for Jackson tonight just after 10 as he shares a little something from his record collection. And Black Nasty's Getting Funky Round Here. Time to head to the Big Apple for indie dance band LCD Sound System. Daft Punk is playing at my house on 91.7 KXT.

0: Daft Punk's Da Funk on 91.7 KXT and LCD Sound Systems. Daft Punk is playing at my house. Oh, I wish Daft Punk would play at my house, but they have retired. Funding for KXT comes from you and from Tommy Terrific's Car Wash in Plano. 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Coming up, the Prince of Motown. Happy Funky Friday. This is KXT.
1: It's time for the KXT Arts Calendar, brought to you by the AT&T Performing Arts Center. The work of 60 women artists from across Texas are showcased this Friday and Saturday at the annual Vignette Art Fair. The juried contemporary art show at On the Levee Gallery in the Dallas Design District features almost 100 works in a variety of mediums, including photography, collage, painting, sculpture, and mixed media.
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Sweet homegrown soul from Dallas's The Rosemont Kings Animal on 91.7 KXT. 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The Supremes, Love Child, and St. Paul and the Broken Bones flow with it. This jam from Chic was number one on the Billboard Dance Club Songs chart in 1978. 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

0: this. Tighten it up. Oh, yeah.
1: Talk it to him
0: now. Tighten it up. Come on. Tighten up that bass. Oh, yeah. Now, look here. I want that guitar to fall in on that. Tighten it up now. Oh, yeah. Now, tighten it up, Augie.

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The Prince of Motown, Marvin Gaye, Got to Give It Up, Part 1 on 91.7 KXT. Archie Bell and the Drells, Tighten Up, Part 1. And Sheik's, I Want Your Love, I Want Your Love. 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I'm Leslie James. Thank you so much for hanging out on this Funky Friday. I've got one, maybe two more before we wrap up this week's edition. Here's a giant sing-along. She's a Brick House, She's Mighty Mighty. The Commodores on 91.7 KX.

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Garbage, number one crush on 91.7 KXT, and The Cure's A Fragile Thing. Frontman Robert Smith has revealed that when they made their first album in 16 years, The Cure recorded three albums worth of songs. What? Yeah, the second one is done and has been delivered to their record label. And the third album, he said, is really upbeat and poppy. Oh, I can't wait to hear more from the legendary goth rock band. You know, when something does come out, Jackson will give it love on What's New. Join him every Monday night for an hour's worth of fresh new tunes from 7 to 8. Off UK trio Jungle's new album, Sunshine, here's The Wave on KXT.

0: That is new from Alex Amen, California Blues on Commercial Free, KXT. De La Soul's The Magic Number. How often do you hear that jam on the radio? That's what we love to do here at KXT. Dig a little deeper into the mix, and I'm sure my buddy Joe, filling in for Jackson tonight, will dig deep into his record collection just after 10 on It Came From The Crate. And Jungle's new one in the mix, The Wave. More D music now, this time from Genesis Owusu, Human Again on KXT.
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0: Wilco frontman Jeff Tweedy, Lou Reed was my babysitter on 91.7 KXT, a Ramones classic, Rockaway Beach, and new Genesis Owusu, Human Again. 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Tickets at longhornballroom.com. 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This state fair season, DART's Green Line offers straight to the front gate service to Fair Park, avoiding traffic and parking. More details about the Green Line service at dart.org/state fair. Coming up right around 5:50, we will head across the pond for the UK track of the day. Hang out as we celebrate an album anniversary. The album was a major international success and career breakthrough for Depeche Mode. 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

Off the Killers frontman Brandon Flowers' first solo album in over a decade, Plans, on 91.7 KXT. Mazzy Stars, Fade Into You. I still get goosebumps every time I hear that gem from the 90s. And some homegrown music out of Fort Worth from Denver Williams' Key Lime Pie. One of the best bluegrass guitar players around, Billy Strings, will play a KXT show December 11th at Dickies Arena. Here's his new one, Burn the Other End, on 91.7 KXT.

The latest from Johnny Blue Skies and the Dark Clouds situation on 91.7 KXT. PJ Harvey's Eye Inside the Old Year Dying. Back in December, PJ said on social media that she's been writing songs for her next album and poems for her next book. No official word yet on either of those, but hopefully we'll get a taste before the end of the year. And Billy String's new one, Burn the Other End. Funding for What's New on KXT comes from you and from Texas Counterfeiters, helping you enhance your connection with nature through stones such as quartzite, onyx, and other exotics. 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And funding comes from the Cottonwood Art Festival, presenting Tony Pirana, fall featured artist, and his approach to storytelling, cultural heritage, and commitment to community through the arts. Tony and the other artists will be at Cottonwood Art Festival in Richardson tomorrow and Sunday. Time to head across the pond for the UK track of the day. 39 years ago this week, Depeche Mode released Music for the Masses. The album was a major international success and a career breakthrough for the band. Peaked at number 10 in their home country. And it sounds bigger, darker, and more atmospheric than their previous work. The Music for the Masses tour turned Depeche Mode into a stadium level act. The final show at the Rose Bowl in Pasadena in 1988 sold out with around 60,000 fans and was filmed for the documentary live album 101. I highly recommend digging into that live release. Here's one of my faves from the LP, Behind the Wheel on 91.7 KXT.

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Slits, Typical Girls on 91.7 KXT. You know, the all-female punk rock band out of London, England, formed in 1976 after seeing the legend that is Patti Smith. Yeah, they quickly won admirers like The Clash and supported the band on their 1977 White Riot tour. And Gorilla's latest, Orange County, their gig at Dickies Arena on the 16th is sold out. 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

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Devin Gilfillian will play a KXT show at the Kessler on the 17th and is showing off his rock and roll side on this new one, Black Dog Rabbit Hole on 91.7 KXT. Hello.

0: Jenny Lewis, Psychos on 91.7 KXT, a New Order classic, Temptation. They will be inducted into the Rock and Roll Hall of Fame next month. Yeah, New Order and Joy Division are being treated as one act. Peter Hook said he's going, but will his former bandmates attend the ceremony? I sure hope so, and maybe they'll kiss and make up. Peter Hook left New Order in 2007. And Devin Gilfillian's new one, Black Dog Rabbit Hole. 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